106.3 The Fox, Rex Howard, Saturday night. So that means Sunday morning is a-coming with Bill St. James, 8 until noon. Themes include, but not limited to, colors, psychedelic, and the year 1976. Tomorrow morning with Bill St. James, Time Warp is on the Fox.

we're talking about. 106.3 The Fox, Rex Howard. I've seen a lot of photos on social media of deserted malls. People haven't been to a mall in a long time, and they go, what happened? Yeah, there's no stores, right? Malls making a comeback. Thanks to today's teens, malls returning to the favor by banning them. So mall owners say they want kids to come on back, spend some money. It's okay, we'll put up with you. So, yeah, I don't know. I know there's been a lot of talk about teenagers and all of that, but no, come on back, spend some money. It's all right. Quiet Riot on the

0: Yeah, I don't know. I know there's been a lot of talk about teenagers and all of that, but no. Come on back. Spend some money. It's all right. Quiet Riot on the
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106.3 The Fox, Rex Howard, coming up on Monday. I hate to say that word. Monday, Cars on Main, helping out with Steve Artressa and the Fox After Work Partay, commercial-free classic rock for you. David Bowie and Fame.

0: to raise hell. 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

0: You've heard of high-speed trains, but what about buses? 106.3 The Fox, Rex Howard, Saturday night, California. Exploring the idea of high-speed buses that could travel, get this, 140 miles per hour on its freeways. Sounds absurd, right? But officials say it could be possible using existing freeway corridors. They've been trying to get a high-speed rail system for decades, but now let's try the buses. That seems safer. I don't know. 140-mile-an-hour bus? I don't know. Yikes.
1: Hey, it's Kahuna. We made it to the weekend, and it looks like it's going to be a pretty good weekend temperature-wise. Looks like we'll be in the mid to upper 80s this weekend. When we get back at it next week, working on a bunch of things, including new terms for old concepts. I'll tell you about a high-speed, stupid criminal story with an Easter flashback. And we'll explore senior pranks with our question of the day. We get down to it, 6 to 10, right back here on 106.3 The Fox.
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8: Here's your WTOL 11 weather forecast. This evening, partly sunny skies, dry and mild with temperatures in the upper 70s even after sunset. Overnight lows are going to hold steady at around 60 degrees. There will be a slight increase in cloud cover. For your Sunday, likely dry conditions are expected, turning up the heat with highs in the mid to upper 80s, increasing sunshine, turning bright and beautiful into the afternoon. For 106.3 The Fox, I'm WTOL 11 meteorologist John Birchfield.
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0: 106.3 The Fox, Rex Howard, Saturday nights, and there's been a lot of proms the last couple of weeks. And what about hiring a helicopter for prom? City in Illinois filed a lawsuit against a park district executive director who authorized a helicopter landing last week. It was at a public park where children were playing for her daughter's prom photos. So it was, yeah, maybe we could hire a helicopter to swoop in and then pick me up and take me to prom. It wasn't a big helicopter, kind of. It had four doors, although, you know, so. It cost like $800. So I'm not sure if she paid for it, the girl or the dad, but somebody got in trouble for giving the okay on that.
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0: car ranch. New term. Have you heard about this? 106.3 The Fox. Rex Howard about to head out. Mother on Instagram is going viral for explaining how her daughter has car ranch. She gets extra packets of ranch dressing. That's what we're talking about. Keeps it in the car. When she's at a fast food place, she puts it on her food. Totally cool with eating it, even though it's been in her car for months. In months, car ranch. I don't know. It's got to be okay. Maybe she keeps it in a cool place. Keep your car ranch in the glove box.
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5: Here's your WTOL 11 weather forecast. This evening, partly sunny skies, dry and mild with temperatures in the upper 70s even after sunset. Overnight lows are going to hold steady at around 60 degrees. There will be a slight increase in cloud cover. For your Sunday, likely dry conditions are expected, turning up the heat with highs in the mid to upper 80s, increasing sunshine, turning bright and beautiful into the afternoon. For 106.3 The Fox, I'm WTOL 11.

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1: Hey, the Red Rocker Sammy Hagar here with yet another Top Rock Countdown. Woo! This week, we're going with 1979. Woo! Oh, my God. I know half of you people are thinking the same thing as me. Oh, my God, it seems like yesterday. It does. Well, wait till you get old and you're sitting here and you're going, well, let's see, if I live to be 100, I've got 30 more years left in my life. And then you look back at this list and you go, wow. What a band to play. We didn't play with any bomb of dawn. And I want you all to sing along. So let me introduce to you the one and only Sammy Hagar, Sergeant Peppers. Oh, Sammy Hagar's Lonely Heart Club Band. Yes, sir. 79 years ago. No, that was a long time ago. Don't even talk about Sgt. Pepper's in this show. Okay? That was 100 years ago. This is 1979. Holy sh! As fast as that went by, let's hope the next 30 or 40 years don't go by that fast. But in the meantime, whoo, we'll be right back.
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2: Okay. I'm exhausted already. The Red Rock Sammy Hagar. Oh my God, I ran in here late and... Oh, I got to get this show going here now. I mean, oh man, I'm out of gas just thinking about it. Oh, my God. Okay, the Red Rocker, Sammy Hagar, rock tunes from 1979. ELO, don't bring me down.

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Come on, I'm old now. I have to strain my brain just to come up with songs. I had to go to the internet. I had to ask friends and stuff. I had to bring in some consultants and stuff, all right? How about a little kiss?

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No, I wouldn't have. I could have. No, matter of fact, record companies were probably trying to, I don't remember, but I bet you 79, I was on Capitol. They were probably trying to push me into doing

Well, well, you know, them Eagles, God, they made some of the greatest, the best music of all time. I mean, if they came out today, they would be country. They would be on country radio stations across the country. Wouldn't even be considered rock. But it was so cool, that whole Laurel Canyon era, man. All the music that came out of there, that L.A., the scene from back then, it was awesome. Love, love, love, love. 79, yeah. Yeah, if I was like 31 years old. I can't believe it. Wow. Okay. All right. Tom Petty, don't do me like that. I would never do you like that, Tom. Tom's no longer with us. Wow. What a trip. Here you go.

0: Okay, 1979, I had an album out called Street Machine, I think, and I was opening for Cheap Trick, not a whole tour, nothing. I just did a couple shows, I remember, in Buffalo, and they had just exploded with Live at the Budokan or something, one of those records. It just crazy big, and I remember, you know, sold 18,000 tickets in some arena. I think it was in Buffalo or New York or Albany, upstate New York, and I'm talking to Rick. And I'm saying, because I've known him for a while, and I say, hey, Rick, wow, man, congratulations. He goes, yeah, man, I'm burning $100 bills in my fireplace. Hey, Rick, how's that working for you now, okay? Hello, Cheap Trick. I want you to want me.
1: I want you to want me.

0: 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We talking. Don't go away. I got a lot of good stuff for you.
1: Andrew Hagar here, son of Sammy. 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
2: Here's your WTOL 11 weather forecast. This evening, partly sunny skies, dry and mild with temperatures in the upper 70s even after sunset. Overnight lows are going to hold steady at around 60 degrees. There will be a slight increase in cloud cover. For your Sunday, likely dry conditions are expected, turning up the heat with highs in the mid to upper 80s, increasing sunshine, turning bright and beautiful into the afternoon. For 106.3 The Fox, I'm WTOL 11 meteorologist John Birchfield.
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0: 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Another Top Rock Countdown.
1: Woo-hoo!
0: Yeah. 1979. You know, Led Zeppelin then was about on their last leg. This song was kind of like, this album wasn't my favorite. You know, Into the Outdoor, was it? Or was it the Hot Dog record? Which one was it? Cuda, Cutta? Which album was it? All of My Love, Led Zeppelin. What was it, Jamie?
2: Four?
0: No, all of my love to you now. That was Into the Outdoor, or help me out here. Or Cuda, Coda? Anyway, the last two Led Zeppelin records, not my two favorite. You know, I love Zeppelin. Come on, greatest band of all time. My favorite band, maybe ever, ever, up there with Cream. But
2: In Through the Outdoor.
0: See, I was right. And then my damn engineer screwed me all up and made me look stupid, you know, because he questioned me. Don't ever question the boss. What the hell is wrong with you? Yeah, all of my love, little Led Zeppelin.

Yeah, now The Clash came into the scene. This record, it was the critics' favorite. It had about four or five really cool songs, and this is one of them. But the whole album and as a whole, a double album, was not that great, I don't think. But man, the press, whoa, they could do no wrong, man. These guys could have pooped their pants and the press would have said, brilliant. All right, but here's a great song by The Clash, 79, London Calling.

1979, a groundbreaking record, Pink Floyd. 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That was just, I mean, every one of their records were groundbreaking, but this was like, whoa, concept to the concept to the concept.

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That's what Space Between is all about. And I can't play a Space Between record because it's not 40 years old. It will be someday, but I probably won't be here doing this show talking about it. How about Queen, A Little Crazy Little Thing?

Uh-huh. Okay, now look, this next band, first album, it was the biggest first album of all time at the time. Now, I don't know if it still holds that record, but I would think it's in the top five or the top ten, especially now when nobody sells records anymore, that many anyway. And this song was so cool when I heard it. I couldn't believe it. I love this song, the groove, the riff, the lyrics. It's like so rock and roll, so cool, so throwback and everything. And then these guys get explode. They're selling out arenas all over the world after one record, sold 11, 12 million albums. And then they start doing interviews and the lead singer starts saying crazy shit like we're bigger than the Beatles and things like that. Just the wrong things for a brand new band, you know. And they kind of, the second album only sold like 4 million, which if I sold 4 million records today, I would probably make another record. But no. And then the next one, goodbye. But this one was badass, worthy of being as big as it was. A real rock track in my book, but a one-hit wonder, The Knack, My Sharona.

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9: Red Rocker Sammy Hagar, I'm back, but I'm really back, way back. We're talking about 1979. My career hadn't really taken off yet. It was starting to. I was, you know, selling 300,000-400,000 records. I was selling out little small arenas, but a couple cities, of course, San Antonio, San Francisco, you know, St. Louis, places where I'd maybe sell out a bigger arena. But I just remember it being a year of a lot of great new bands were coming out, and kind of like it was a changing of the guards a little bit. You know, you had bands like, you know, Bad Company and The Clash, you know, Cheap Trick was starting to make it. You know, there was, you know, The Knack. It was a journey, had been around, but they really broke big that year. Foreigner broke big that year. And I hadn't broke yet, man. So I was bumming hard. But the band, my favorite band from 79 era was This Broke This Band. And this band was the band that I thought should have broke. And I would have taken a backseat any day to this band because they are still the baddest mother boops on the planet in rock and roll. Anybody will tell you they are the kings. Let me just tell you, okay? AC/DC with their first big top 40 crossover hit, Highway to Hell. Get the boop out of here.

Damn, sorry about the rant, folks, but I couldn't help it. Damn, Highway to Hell, when I heard that, I just went, amen. Everybody did. Not just me. Every rock and roller on the planet. They were already into AC/DC, but when they came out with Highway to Hell, that Mutt Lang production, that badass thing, and then what happens? We lose the singer. Man, it's terrible. What a tragic thing. But of course, Brian Johnson came in, kicked plenty of butt, and I heard he's back, by the way. That's none of my business. And next, I can't believe that Steve Lukather is even 40 years old. I don't think I've known the guy for over 40 years now. Oh my God, Toto, hold the line.

Yeah. Okay, the Red Rocker said, hang on here, I'm back. There was a little confusion in that last, that little play thing, but don't worry, I'm back. How's everybody doing out there? Is everything sounding good? You enjoying the show? You want me to shut up and play more music like that one guy said? Oh boy, say it to my face, buddy. yeah. Okay, let me think here. Bad Company. Now, Paul Rodgers, one of my favorite singers of all time, has become a dear friend over the years, finally. I did a rock and roll road trip with him. We've kind of become friends ever since, and he's such a humble, meek guy. I mean, it's like you're sitting there going, how can he sing like that and write these kind of songs and be a rock star? Because when you sit in a room with him, he's just humble and sweet and nice and kind, and he just puts off this little white light thing. And he told me stories about when he was drinking and doing drugs back in the early Bad Company days, and he was a fighter. He used to beat the crap out of everybody in the band. He'd go into a bar and wipe out the bar. The guy's little. He's like 5'6" or something, man, and I guess he's a badass black belt, you know, in karate, and he has a mean streak in him. But boy, I never saw it, and I don't want to see it. No, Paul. Here's a little rock and roll fantasy. I had the pleasure of singing this song with him.

0: Yeah. Badco. 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We'll be right back with another set from Sammy Hagar. The Red Rocker himself is going to be in the house any minute now. Stick around. You'll hear him when you get back.
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10: Hey, it's Kahuna. Hope you are enjoying your weekend. Don't mean to be a buzzkill, but I'm already thinking about Monday morning. And here's some of the stories we'll be talking about. I'll explain why you probably shouldn't hire a helicopter for your prom. I'll tell you about an idea California is exploring that I can't honestly see ending well for anybody. And I'll give you something to think about as you enjoy your morning cup of coffee. I'll explain 6 to 10 right back here on 106.3 The Fox.
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2: The Red Rocker Sammy Hagar, we are back. Yes, we are back. Yeah, man, here comes Sammy. Hey, Sammy, come on in here. Yeah, we're doing a record. No, we're playing records. Yeah, come on. Hey, man, how's it going? Yeah, what's going on? Hey, Sammy here. Yeah, I just got invited into this radio show. Something about 1979, man. I'm kind of out of my league a little bit. You know, part two, they're bringing me in to do part two. I don't even know what the hell's going on here. So let's get some music here. I'll play one of mine just to get me started before I get my brain together. Sammy Hagar, a little Plain Jane, 79.

Yeah, I remember opening for Foreigner on this tour in Michigan. We were in Lansing, Michigan, I believe, in that line where he said, "Can I throw you my key?" He used to have this Holiday Inn key in his pocket, you know, with the green, the big green plastic thing on it. And he'd pull it out and he'd throw it in the audience. And somebody threw it back up on stage. I'm sorry, Lou. I had to tell that story. But and then I was in a radio station in Detroit the next night where I was opening for him again. And I told the story on the station and I walked out of the control room and Mick Jones was sitting in the office waiting to go on radio himself. And he looked at me and he was pissed off. He's still my great buddy though. Whatever. Okay. Hey, people do stupid things. I'm just one of them. Robert Palmer had a bad case of loving you.

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1: Yeah, definitely. That song was written by a guy named Moon Martin. He was a great songwriter.
0: We'll be right back. The Red Rocker here. Don't go away. Go get yourself some Beach Bar rum unless you're driving. Don't ever drink and drive. And drink responsibly and always be grateful. We'll be right back.
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5: Here's your WTOL 11 weather forecast. This evening, partly sunny skies, dry and mild with temperatures in the upper 70s even after sunset. Overnight lows are going to hold steady at around 60 degrees. There will be a slight increase in cloud cover. For your Sunday, likely dry conditions are expected, turning up the heat with highs in the mid to upper 80s, increasing sunshine, turning bright and beautiful into the afternoon. For 106.3 The Fox, I'm WTOL 11 meteorologist John Birchfield.
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Okay, the Red Rocker Sammy Hagar, we're back. Yep. All right, now. I remember back, you know, in 79. This part I can remember because Journey had been kicking around three or four albums with Greg Raleigh singing, and it was the Santana alumni. And they all of a sudden they get this new singer, and Neil's calling me up, going, "Man, wait to hear a new singer, man. This guy's got a voice, man. Wow, you know, you got to hear it, you got to hear it, you got to hear it," and all this stuff. And I met him at a, you know, some event. He came with Neil, and I met him. And I said, "Oh, Steve, how you doing? You know, cool guy, you know, and all this stuff." And then when you heard his voice, it's like, whoa. And Journey just went pow. You know, they've been kicking around, hadn't really broke nationally. And man, this broke that band, the first album with Steve Perry, still one of the great rock singers of all time. And yeah, a little Journey, loving, touching, squeezing.

Yeah, Journey. They had many hits after that, and man, just went on and on and on and on. The lights go down in the city and all that stuff, man. Anyway, Steve Perry really elevated their songwriting and their music, and I don't know what happened to the guy. I mean, I know he's still alive, he still sings, he made a solo record not too long ago, but why wouldn't he go back in Journey? Why? Can someone just tell me, please, why? Damn. Never mind. Let's go with some Charlie Daniels. Devil Went Down to Georgia.

down to Georgia. 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He was in a bind because he was way behind and he was willing to make a deal. When he came across this young man sawing on a fiddle and playing it hot, and the devil jumped up on a hickory stump and said, "Boy, let me tell you what. I guess you didn't know it, but I'm a fiddle player too. And if you'd care to take a dare, I'll make a bet with you. Now you play pretty good fiddle, boy, but give the devil his due. I bet a fiddle of gold against your soul, because I think I'm better than you." The boy said, "My name's Johnny, and it might be a sin, but I'll take your bet, and you're gonna regret, because I'm the best as ever been."

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And fire flew from his fingertips as he rosined up his bow. And he pulled the bow across the strings and it made an evil hiss. And then a band of demons joined in and it

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And he laid that golden fiddle on the ground at Johnny's feet. Johnny said, "Devil, just come on back if you ever want to try again. I done told you once, you son of a bitch, I'm the best."

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He was just, I was trying to hint at, you know, about being that old. 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I'm old. No, go ahead and say it. You know, because I was trying to, I didn't want to use the word old. I said, you know, you've been around a long time. And, you know, how much longer do you think you can really do this? I mean, you know, did you plan? And he goes, no, go ahead and say it. I'm old. No, you know, he was totally cool. And I'm up there going, damn, this guy's so honest and so straight up. But anyway, great musician, man. And I was enlightened after I sat with Charlie all day. And it was, we had a great time. Anyway, let's get into set. It's, you know, 70. Charlie was 40 then when he did that song. Wow. And next, Pat Benatar. I was working with Keith Olsen years later. This is before when I went and did my Standing Hampton record with Keith Olsen and Three Lock Box. Anyway, he produced, he had been producing Pat Benatar. And I used to love the way her vocals sound. He used to have a certain microphone and a certain technique. So as soon as I went in to record with him, I just said, hey, I want that Pat Benatar sound. He said, first of all, you got to learn how to sing like her. He was a wise guy. Anyway, okay, Pat Benatar, Heartbreaker. Check the vocal sound.

0: 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Yeah. We'll be right back.
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2: There's another countdown in the box, in the can, wherever you want to put it in your hand. 1979, woo! What a ride we have taken. Come on. Wow, wow, wow. I'm going to leave you with, to me, this song holds up today. I sing it in Cabo all the time. One of the songs we go to with the band when we're up there jamming. Woo! Little Bob Seger, old time rock and roll.

0: 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The Red Rocker Sammy Hagar here signing off. See you next week. 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

0: Hey, it's Kahuna. We made it to the weekend, and it looks like it's going to be a pretty good weekend temperature-wise. Looks like we'll be in the mid to upper 80s this weekend. When we get back at it next week, working on a bunch of things, including new terms for old concepts. I'll tell you about a high-speed, stupid criminal story with an Easter flashback. And we'll explore senior pranks with our question of the day. We get down to it, 6 to 10, right back here on 106.3 The Fox.
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2: Here's your WTOL 11 weather forecast. Overnight, partly cloudy skies, dry and mild with low temperatures at around 60 degrees. There will be some cloud cover early in the day Sunday, but by the afternoon, bright sunshine is expected to return. The forecast has trended dry, and that means temperatures that'll be climbing to the mid to upper 80s in what could be the warmest day of 2026 so far. For 106.3 The Fox, I'm WTOL 11 meteorologist John Birchfield.

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4: Here is your WTOL 11 weather forecast. Overnight, partly cloudy skies, dry and mild with low temperatures at around 60 degrees. There will be some cloud cover early in the day Sunday, but by the afternoon, bright sunshine is expected to return. The forecast has trended dry, and that means temperatures that'll be climbing to the mid to upper 80s in what could be the warmest day of 2026 so far.

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1: Hey, it's Kahuna. Hope you are enjoying your weekend. Don't mean to be a buzzkill, but I'm already thinking about Monday morning. And here's some of the stories we'll be talking about. I'll explain why you probably shouldn't hire a helicopter for your prom. I'll tell you about an idea California is exploring that I can't honestly see ending well for anybody. And I'll give you something to think about as you enjoy your morning cup of coffee. I'll explain 6 to 10 right back here on 106.3 The Fox.

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4: Here is your WTOL 11 weather forecast. Overnight, partly cloudy skies, dry and mild with low temperatures at around 60 degrees. There will be some cloud cover early in the day Sunday, but by the afternoon, bright sunshine is expected to return. The forecast has trended dry, and that means temperatures that'll be climbing to the mid to upper 80s in what could be the warmest day of 2026 so far. For 106.3 The Fox, I'm WTOL 11 meteorologist John Birchfield.
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2: Here is your WTOL 11 weather forecast. Overnight, partly cloudy skies, dry and mild with low temperatures at around 60 degrees. There will be some cloud cover early in the day Sunday, but by the afternoon, bright sunshine is expected to return. The forecast has trended dry, and that means temperatures that'll be climbing to the mid to upper 80s in what could be the warmest day of 2026 so far. For 106.3 The Fox, I'm WTOL 11 meteorologist John Birchfield.
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0: Time to raise hell. Yeah. It's the weekend. Everybody's working for the weekend.
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0: Hey, it's Kahuna. We made it to the weekend, and it looks like it's going to be a pretty good weekend temperature-wise. Looks like we'll be in the mid to upper 80s this weekend. When we get back at it next week, working on a bunch of things, including new terms for old concepts. I'll tell you about a high-speed, stupid criminal story with an Easter flashback. And we'll explore senior pranks with our question of the day. We get down to it, 6 to 10, right back here on 106.3 The Fox.
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4: Here is your WTOL 11 weather forecast. Partly cloudy skies with a mild feel early Sunday morning. Temperatures will be in the low 60s at daybreak. Increasing afternoon sunshine is expected. Bright and beautiful with a dry-looking forecast. High temperatures climbing up into the mid to upper 80s, which could make it the warmest day of the year so far. For 106.3 The Fox, I'm WTOL 11 meteorologist John Birchfield.
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1: Here is your WTOL 11 weather forecast. Partly cloudy skies with a mild feel early Sunday morning. Temperatures will be in the low 60s at daybreak. Increasing afternoon sunshine is expected. Bright and beautiful with a dry-looking forecast. High temperatures.

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0: Kahuna. Hope you are enjoying your weekend. Don't mean to be a buzzkill, but I'm already thinking about Monday morning. And here's some of the stories we'll be talking about. I'll explain why you probably shouldn't hire a helicopter for your prom. I'll tell you about an idea California is exploring that I can't honestly see ending well for anybody. And I'll give you something to think about as you enjoy your morning cup of coffee. I'll explain 6 to 10 right back here on 106.3 The Fox.
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4: Here's your WTO 11 weather forecast. For today, we're looking at mostly sunny skies, a chance for a few isolated showers and storms during the evening time, but you're going to notice those temperatures really climbing into the upper 80s, even getting close to 90 degrees in some locations. We will stay mild during the overnight hours, dropping back into the upper 60s. Before we return for another sunny and breezy day, temperatures reaching to near 90 degrees. For 106.3 The Fox, I'm WTOL 11 meteorologist Davis Wells.
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1: I think it's going to be an enjoyable next 4 years. 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
1: For generations, the Thornes have been a family of tremendous wealth, position, and power. 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And then, something terrible happened. 20th Century Fox presents a film of psychological suspense. Gregory Peck, Lee Remick, The Omen.
0: 1976, when you got lost on your way to the lost and found.

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0: This is Bill St. James. Remember, you can wake up every weekday morning with a big kahuna. Meanwhile, we've got more of Time Warp coming right up.
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5: Here is your WTOL 11 weather forecast. For today, we're looking at mostly sunny skies, a chance for a few isolated showers and storms during the evening time, but you're going to notice those temperatures really climbing into the upper 80s, even getting close to 90 degrees in some locations. We will stay mild during the overnight hours, dropping back into the upper 60s before we return for another sunny and breezy day, temperatures reaching to near 90 degrees. For 106.3 The Fox, I'm WTOL 11 meteorologist Davis Wells.
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6: Hey, John, why so glum?
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0: 1976, year of a new world record by the Electric Light Orchestra. 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

0: finishing off 1976 with Show Me the Way from Peter Frampton. And don't forget to check out Time Warp on Facebook. 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

0: California, we bring you the Pinky Lee Show with a carload of gags, giggles, and games for everybody. And now...
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2: Smell the glove by Spinal Tap. 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
7: Here's your WTOL 11 weather forecast. For today, we're looking at mostly sunny skies, a chance for a few isolated showers and storms during the evening time, but you're going to notice those temperatures really climbing into the upper 80s, even getting close to 90 degrees in some locations. We will stay mild during the overnight hours, dropping back into the upper 60s before we return for another sunny and breezy day, temperatures reaching to near 90 degrees. For 106.3 The Fox, I'm WTOL 11 meteorologist Davis Wells.
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0: rink organ turns you right off. 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

0: 1970.
1: Tom Hayden of the Chicago 7 fame.
2: We are concerned about the leadership of our own revolution. It is not simply humanitarianism that moves us, but a desire to see the leadership of our struggle freed from these cages so that they can provide even greater leadership on the street.
0: Now more from the year four students at Kent State University in Ohio were slain by National Guardsmen at a protest march. It's 1970 in the Time Warp.

0: Ohio, from Crosby, Stills, Nash & Young. And it's more from the year the microprocessor was invented, when our 1970 Time Warp returns.
1: We in the IBM company face the same challenge as you do, the development of real-time information systems for the 1970s that will enable us to plan for and control our business in the future.
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8: Marijuana is the flame. Heroin is the fuse. LSD is the bomb.
2: Hi, Bill St. James here with more from the year the Doors played their last concert with Jim Morrison. It's 1970 in the Time Warp.

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1: Poor rich Elger Enders. His life among the wealthy deprived him of living in a tenement. 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
0: 1970, when you started wearing Band-Aids just to get sympathy.

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2: Mr. Haney.
1: Good morning, Ms. Douglas. How'd you sleep last night?
3: I don't believe that's any of your business.
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Now, more from the year Paul McCartney publicly announced the breakup of the Beatles and also released his first solo album. 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

0: McCartney and Maybe I'm Amazed. 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
15: Here's your WTOL 11 weather forecast. For today, we're looking at mostly sunny skies, a chance for a few isolated showers and storms during the evening time, but you're going to notice those temperatures really climbing into the upper 80s, even getting close to 90 degrees in some locations. We will stay mild during the overnight hours, dropping back into the upper 60s before we return for another sunny and breezy day, temperatures reaching to near 90 degrees. For 106.3 The Fox, I'm WTOL 11 meteorologist Davis Wells.
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1970, year of Let It Be from the Beatles. The Who's Live at Leeds. Santana's Abraxas. Idlewild South from the Allman Brothers Band. 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
1: Ray Charles, Burt Bacharach, O.C. Smith, Oscar Brown Jr., big names, big talent. This is Merv Griffin. 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
0: Now more from the year John Lennon's art gallery exhibit was shut down by Scotland Yard for being too erotic. It's 1970 in the Time Warp.

0: wrapping up 1970 with Instant Karma from John Lennon. Up next, grammar ain't no thing, because we'll be celebrating ain't when we return to the Time Warp.
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0: Hi, I'm Bill St. James in the Time Warp, and we ain't kidding about saying ain't.
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0: A hero ain't nothing but a sandwich.
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1: It ain't necessarily so, but it is. I mean, it ain't. In the Time Warp.

0: Love Ain't for Keeping from The Who. And get ready to live outside your mind. As Time Warp goes psychedelic. Next.
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1: This is Bill St. James. Remember, you can wake up every weekday morning with a big kahuna. Meanwhile, we've got more of Time Warp coming right up.
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7: The aggressive determination of hippies to start a new society has made its mark upon San Francisco's Haight-Ashbury. 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
1: Hi, Bill St. James here in a psychedelic time warp.

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you try to equate liquor with marijuana, mister. Not with me. You may sell that jazz to another pothead, but not to somebody who spends most of their time holding some sick kid's head sitting on a curbstone at 4 o'clock in the morning. And when his knees get enough starch back in him so he can stand up and empty his pockets, you can bet he'll turn out a stick or two of marijuana. And you can double your money. He'll be holding a sugar cube or a cap or two. 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I deal with kids every day. 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I'm the expert here. You're not.

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As they say, this is where it's at. That's where everything is happening. And we're going to talk to some people who are making it happen, as a matter of fact. They probably, as I mentioned before, the most talked about group in the whole world at the moment. It's from the Surrealistic Pillow, which is a mouthful to say the least, ladies and gentlemen, with a thing called White Rabbit. Let's greet the Jefferson Airplane.

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7: Here's your WTOL 11 weather forecast. For today, we're looking at mostly sunny skies, a chance for a few isolated showers and storms during the evening time, but you're going to notice those temperatures really climbing into the upper 80s, even getting close to 90 degrees in some locations. We will stay mild during the overnight hours, dropping back into the upper 60s before we return for another sunny and breezy day, temperatures reaching to near 90 degrees. For 106.3 The Fox, I'm WTOL 11 meteorologist Davis Wells.
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9: 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Why do I look so happy? Because it's 1989 in the Time Warp.

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0: 89 with Neil Young's Rockin' in the Free World. And hey, don't forget to check out Time Warp on Facebook. Just search Time Warp with Bill St. James and like us. Time Warp was produced by Dan Fermento and Rob Frankel. Written and produced by Frank Guida. Programmed by Tom Powell. Executive producers John McConnell and Andy Denemark. Copyright 2026. I'm Bill St. James with the answer to the trivia question we never asked, the NBC Commissary. Time Warp is a presentation of RTE Media.
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106.3 The Fox. Bob Seger and the Silver Bullet Band. Chuck with you, getting settled in just after lunch on this Sunday early afternoon. We've got plenty of great rock and roll, classic rock coming up from Skynyrd, The Cars, and let's fire this one up. It's some Zeppelin on The Fox.

0: There are two kinds of people in this world. 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
1: 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I am a grinner. I am a lover. And I am a sinner.
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0: 106.3 The Fox, Southern Fried Rock and Roll from Skynyrd. Give me back my bullets. I'm Chuck with you. A little feel-good story. There's so much negativity out there. It's always nice to hear something positive or somebody helping somebody. Two police officers are being praised for saving a man's life on the Gold Star Bridge in Connecticut by using compassion instead of force. A man, he was suicidal. He was perched up on a bridge barrier 100 feet above the river, and he told officers this is what he needed to make him feel better. He just wanted a hug. I get it. Heck, why not? So one of the officers calmly promised him one if he climbed down. The man climbed down, got the hug he wanted, safely ended the standoff in less than 2 minutes, and the man was transported to a hospital for mental health care. So hopefully he'll be all right down the road. Got some Diamond Dave with Van Halen coming up and Def Leppard taking one off Pyromania next.
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2: 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I think they were just goofing around, and it goes like this.

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106.3 The Fox VH. Diamond Dave out in front. Yeah, they're dancing the night away. I'm Chuck. I'm rocking commercial free on this Sunday afternoon. Big Kahuna back at you tomorrow morning. You can stream the big guy tomorrow and every weekday. It's at 106.3thefox.com. We've got some Eagles on the way with Randy Meisner out in front. If you're an Eagles fan, you know who Randy is. But right now it's Jimi Hendrix on the Fox.

0: 106.3 The Fox. Eagles take it to the limit. Randy Meisner, the bass player, doing the vocals. Of course, he was the bass player before Timothy B. Schmidt came in. Meisner had, when it came to singing that song, stage fright issues. And I'm sure it's because some of those notes, trying to do that night after night after night. And, you know, it probably wasn't easy to do. And he had stage fright, told the band he didn't want to do it anymore. At the time, it was one of their biggest songs. They got, you know, it just started causing some tension between the band. And he eventually, I can't remember if he actually kind of left on his own or if they canned him. But then Timothy B. Schmidt came in. But Randy Meisner, a cool guy, kind of got rough for him towards the end. And unfortunately, he's no longer with us. But maybe Google Randy Meisner. We got Eric Clapton on the way, ZZ Top next on the Fox.
1: Hey, it's Kahuna. We made it to the weekend, and it looks like it's going to be a pretty good weekend temperature-wise. Looks like we'll be in the mid to upper 80s this weekend. When we get back at it next week, working on a bunch of things, including new terms for old concepts. I'll tell you about a high-speed, stupid criminal story with an Easter flashback. And we'll explore senior pranks with our question of the day. We get down to it, 6 to 10, right back here on 106.3 The Fox.
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8: Here's your WTOL 11 weather forecast. Temperatures will be above average for today, reaching into the upper 80s, pushing to near 90 degrees. Mostly sunny skies are expected, even the chance for maybe an isolated shower, but most will stay dry. We're going to stay mild, even humid during the overnight hours heading into Monday. We will then look to see temperatures return back to near 90 degrees with breezy conditions. For 106.3 The Fox, I'm WTOL 11 meteorologist Davis Wells.
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106.3 The Fox, Poison, tally-ho, it's Chuck with you. Cheerio, and welcome to a, I guess you could call it an early Sunday afternoon. I'm not really sure where the British stuff is coming from. I like some of the terms they use over there. Like, if they want something done really fast, they say, straight away. You know, could you go fetch me my cigarette straight away? Kind of stuff. I try to incorporate that in daily life, like, around people I know, but they just look at me like, well, like you can imagine they would. Got Jay Giles on the way right now. It's BTO on the FOX.

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Chuck with you, putting the wraps on a big old chunk of commercial-free classic rock. Check this out. If you've ever had to deal with student loans, this story will get your attention. There was a student at North Carolina State University's Wilson College of Textiles, which I'm not really sure what that means or is, but they were stunned when their commencement speaker revealed that their final year of student loans would be paid in full. The gift is from a businessman named Anil Kochhar. I'm 100% positive I'm not pronouncing that right. And his wife, Marilyn. It was to honor his late father who went to that college. The gift covers senior loans for 176 undergraduate and 26 graduate students. Over 200 kids getting their senior year loans paid off. He announced the gift and got a standing ovation. You're damn right he better. Better get like a 15-minute one. That's amazing. That's big bucks. Foreigner on the way, John Cougar Mellencamp. He's next right here on the Fox.

0: Cougar Mellencamp, he's next right here in the Fox.
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106.3 The Fox Foreigner Head Games. Nobody likes them. It's no fun. Got Black Sabbath on the way. Chuck with you. Rocking commercial free. We'll do this as long as we can along with Black Sabbath. Also got some Rat coming up. Let's keep it rolling. No commercials. Allman Brothers on The Fox.

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0: 106.3 The Fox, Sabbath, Paranoid, putting the stops on a nice little chunk there of commercial-free classic rock. I'm Chuck with you, heading towards 2. I'll be with you all afternoon long, right up until the 6 o'clock hour. I found a list of some things that pass for fun when you're an adult because, well, quite frankly, being an adult isn't all it's cracked up to be. Sometimes it can suck. So it's the little things that entertain us or we find joy in. Like somebody put rolling out the trash bins right before the garbage truck pulls up. Backing out of the driveway using only the reverse camera. It is fun because we didn't have that stuff when we were younger. And and color coding antidepressants. Yeah, that's everybody's on those, I think. And filling all four tires before the time expires on the air machine. And don't get me started on these air machines. The ones at the gas station suck. You put your money in, and about 60% of the time, they don't work. And then you got to go inside and go through the whole blah. You know what I'm talking about. Motley Crue on the way. Journey next.
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6: Here's your WTOL 11 weather forecast. Temperatures will be above average for today, reaching into the upper 80s, pushing to near 90 degrees. Mostly sunny skies are expected, even the chance for maybe an isolated shower, but most will stay dry. We're going to stay mild, even humid during the overnight hours heading into Monday. We will then look to see temperatures return back to near 90 degrees with breezy conditions. For 106.3 The Fox, I'm WTOL 11 meteorologist Davis Wells.

Leonard, you got that right. 106.3 The Fox, Chuck with you. Just past 2. Glad you're hanging out with me. I appreciate it. We've got plenty of a great classic rock and roll to get us through the rest of the afternoon. We'll do as much commercial-free as we can. We've got Elton John on the way, the one that's going to make you think of the movie Almost Famous, and Fabulous Thunderbirds, that's easy for me to say. And right now, Jethro Tull on the Fox.

0: time to raise hell. It's the weekend. 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

0: 1063 The Fox and 1063thefox.com. That is Aerosmith. It is Carla Dimitri. I did want to give you a heads up on this. The Ohio State Highway Patrol, they are going to be conducting statewide OVI checkpoints coming up this week. It's going to be happening from the 14th through the 16th. And like I said, this is statewide. They haven't announced where those checkpoints are going to be throughout Ohio, other than just that they're going to be throughout Ohio. And, you know, this is a really good opportunity to just remind yourself to stay safe out on the road. Don't drink and drive. Don't drug and drive. You know what I'm saying? Just be safe out there, because not only does it affect you, but it affects everyone else on the road as well. And trust me, that Bud Light, you know, that whatever you're doing in life, I'm not judging. I'm just saying, whatever it is not going to be worth that OVI consequence. Do you know what I'm saying? The fees, all of that stuff, it's not worth it. So just be safe out on the road. And remember, those OVI checkpoints are going to be happening statewide the 14th through the 16th.
1: Hey, it's Kahuna. Hope you are enjoying your weekend. Don't mean to be a buzzkill, but I'm already thinking about Monday morning. And here's some of the stories we'll be talking about. I'll explain why you probably shouldn't hire a helicopter for your prom. I'll tell you about an idea California is exploring that I can't honestly see ending well for anybody. And I'll give you something to think about as you enjoy your morning cup of coffee. I'll explain 6 to 10 right back here on 106.3 The Fox.

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2: Here's your WTOL 11 weather forecast. Temperatures will be above average for today, reaching into the upper 80s, pushing to near 90 degrees. Mostly sunny skies are expected, even the chance for maybe an isolated shower, but most will stay dry. We're going to stay mild, even humid during the overnight hours heading into Monday. We will then look to see temperatures return back to near 90 degrees with breezy conditions. For 106.3 The Fox, I'm WTOL 11 meteorologist Davis Wells.

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3: Here's your WTOL 11 weather forecast. Temperatures will be above average for today, reaching into the upper 80s, pushing to near 90 degrees. Mostly sunny skies are expected, even the chance for maybe an isolated shower, but most will stay dry. We're going to stay mild, even humid during the overnight hours heading into Monday. We will then look to see temperatures return back to near 90 degrees with breezy conditions. For 106.3 The Fox, I'm WTOL 11 meteorologist Davis Wells.

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Hey, it's Kahuna. We made it to the weekend, and it looks like it's going to be a pretty good weekend temperature-wise. Looks like we'll be in the mid to upper 80s this weekend. When we get back at it next week, working on a bunch of things, including new terms for old concepts. I'll tell you about a high-speed, stupid criminal story with an Easter flashback. And we'll explore senior pranks with our question of the day. We get down to it, 6 to 10, right back here on 106.3 The Fox.

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1: Here's your WTOL 11 weather forecast. Temperatures will be above average for today, reaching into the upper 80s, pushing to near 90 degrees. Mostly sunny skies are expected, even the chance for maybe an isolated shower, but most will stay dry. We're going to stay mild, even humid during the overnight hours heading into Monday. We will then look to see temperatures return back to near 90 degrees with breezy conditions. For 106.3 The Fox, I'm WTOL 11 meteorologist Davis Wells.

0: 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It's the weekend. 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
7: Here is your WTOL 11 weather forecast. This evening, partly sunny and very warm with temperatures in the 80s through sunset, gradually dropping back into the 70s after dark. Overnight, partly cloudy skies, a mild feel with low temperatures in the mid to upper 60s. It'll be a sunny and very warm day Monday. Could very well be a 90 degree afternoon with increasing clouds and some late day showers and storms. For 106.3 The Fox, I'm WTOL 11 meteorologist John Birchfield.

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1: Really, really great. No other president has ever done that for you, have they?
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ZZ Top, 106.3 The Fox, it's Mitch. Good evening. Happy weekend. What a beautiful Sunday, right? Thanks for making me a part of it. I appreciate it. Here's the Stones on The Fox.

Grand Funk Railroad, 106.3 The Fox. It's Mitch. Today's May 17th. What have we been celebrating today? Today's National Walnut Day. All right, there's a day for everything. It's Rural Life Sunday, a day to reflect on the beauty and value of rural living. And it's Take Your Parents to the Playground Day. That sounds fun today. What a nice day for it. Does today not make you ready for summer? I'm ready for it. Def Leppard on The Fox.

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0: 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All right, we love it when you get interactive with us with the question of the day on the Fox Facebook page. A study says the average five-year-old asks 107 questions an hour. So we'll take a cue from our kids for the question of the day. What's the craziest thing your kid ever asked you? I've been racking my brain, and I cannot think of anything crazy that my son has ever asked me. I'm sure he has, but I want to know what yours are. Let us know on the Fox Facebook page. Let's check your forecast. Also, the cars are on the way.
1: Hey, it's Kahuna. Hope you are enjoying your weekend. Don't mean to be a buzzkill, but I'm already thinking about Monday morning. And here's some of the stories we'll be talking about. I'll explain why you probably shouldn't hire a helicopter for your prom. I'll tell you about an idea California is exploring that I can't honestly see ending well for anybody. And I'll give you something to think about as you enjoy your morning cup of coffee. I'll explain 6 to 10 right back here on 106.3 The Fox.
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6: Here is your WTOL 11 weather forecast. This evening, partly sunny and very warm with temperatures in the 80s through sunset, gradually dropping back into the 70s after dark. Overnight, partly cloudy skies, a mild feel with low temperatures in the mid to upper 60s. It'll be a sunny and very warm day Monday. Could very well be a 90 degree afternoon with increasing clouds and some late day showers and storms. For 106.3 The Fox, I'm WTOL 11 meteorologist John Birchfield.
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Mitch Airy, good evening. Yeah, it's Ramblin' Man, the Allman Brothers Band on The Fox.

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So it's coming up quick. 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

0: to raise hell. 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

0: Austin, 106.3 The Fox. All right, so some relationships start with Netflix and chill, right? And now relationships can end with divorce attorneys debating on who gets content to continue to Netflix anyway on their own. Newsweek has an article on a 33-year-old woman named Layden Richardson who got divorced a little while ago and had an interesting response when a judge asked her what she wanted in the final settlement. She said, "All I want is the car, the dog, and his Netflix password." A little tongue-in-cheek at the time, but it was actually written into the official divorce agreement. So there you go. He could just cancel the subscription, but it's just the point of it all to her. She gets the Netflix password. It's a little crazy to me. Let's check your forecast. Also, Supertramp is on the way.
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1: Here is your WTOL 11 weather forecast. This evening, partly sunny and very warm with temperatures in the 80s through sunset, gradually dropping back into the 70s after dark. Overnight, partly cloudy skies, a mild feel with low temperatures in the mid to upper 60s. It'll be a sunny and very warm day Monday. Could very well be a 90 degree afternoon with increasing clouds and some late day showers and storms. For 106.3 The Fox, I'm WTOL 11 meteorologist John Birchfield.
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